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0: Through the X-ray, we find that there are a large number of unknown items hidden in your carpet.We have reason to believe this is not a gift.
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0: 100,000 euros. 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
1: 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Please sit down. Calm down.
2: 我现在以海关官员的身份回答你的问题。现在我要对你的地毯进行破拆，同时我承担所有法律后果。
0: Are you crazy? You violated my rights. I will let you lose your job.
1: Sir, sit down.